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1: You got until midnight to text these words. 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
18: From the Rappahannock Electric Cooperative Weather Center. Rain showers likely tonight, otherwise cloudy skies expected. Lows level off around 54. 61 tomorrow, rain showers likely. Rain showers likely tomorrow night, lows level off around 52. Mid-60s Saturday with showers likely, turning much warmer Sunday with highs in the upper 70s and storms. Right now, 62.
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2: From the Rappahannock Electric Cooperative Weather Center. Rain showers likely tonight, otherwise cloudy skies expected. Lows of a low around 54. 61 tomorrow. Rain showers likely. Rain showers likely tomorrow night. Lows of a low around 52. Mid-60s Saturday with showers likely. Turning much warmer Sunday with highs in the upper 70s and storms. Right now, it's 59 degrees.
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Mary Washington. 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
5: From the Rappahannock Electric Cooperative Weather Center. Rain showers likely tonight, otherwise cloudy skies expected. Lows of a low around 54. 61 tomorrow, rain showers likely. Rain showers likely tomorrow night, lows of a low around 52. Mid-60s Saturday with showers likely. Turning much warmer Sunday with highs in the upper 70s and storms. Right now, it's 57 degrees.
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1: You got until midnight to text these words. 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
0: The Rock. 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
1: You got until midnight to text these words. 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
13: From the Rappahannock Electric Cooperative Weather Center. Showers likely overnight, otherwise cloudy. Lows around 54. High is 61 Friday. Showers likely. Showers.

0: likely. Friday night, lows around 52. High temperatures reaching up to 65 Saturday, with rain showers likely. Chance of thunderstorms, 78 on Sunday. Right now, 57.
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0: what's up? 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
3: From the Rappahannock Electric Cooperative Weather Center. Showers likely overnight, otherwise cloudy. Lows around 54. High is 61 Friday. Showers likely. Showers likely Friday night. Lows around 52. High temperatures reaching up to 65 Saturday with rain showers likely. Chance of thunderstorms 78 on Sunday. Right now, 56.
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0: from the Rappahannock Electric Cooperative Weather Center. Showers likely overnight, otherwise cloudy skies expected. Lows level off around 54. Rain showers likely Friday, 61. Showers likely Friday night, 52. Daytime highs approaching 65 Saturday, with rain showers likely. Chance for storms 78 on Sunday. Right now, 57.
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1: From the Rappahannock Electric Cooperative Weather Center, showers likely overnight, otherwise cloudy skies expected. Lows level off around 54. Rain showers likely Friday, 61. Showers likely Friday night, 52. Daytime highs approaching 65 Saturday with rain showers likely. Chance for storms 78 on Sunday. Right now 57.
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0: from the Rappahannock Electric Cooperative Weather Center. Cloudy overnight with showers likely. Lows dip down to about 54. Storms likely again Friday, 62. Showers likely Friday night. Lows dip down to about 50. Mid-60s Saturday with storms likely. Turning much warmer Sunday with highs in the upper 70s. Storms continue. Right now, 56.
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6: From the Rappahannock Electric Cooperative Weather Center. Storms likely today. Otherwise, cloudy skies expected. High temperatures reach up to 62. Cloudy again tonight. Rain showers likely. Lows level off around 50. Cloudy skies tomorrow. Thunderstorms likely. Daytime highs approaching 66. Chance of thunderstorms Sunday and Monday. Currently, it's 56 degrees.
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0: You got Brady in the morning, 96.9 The Rock. So I am not going to be here Monday to celebrate Memorial Day. I am going to take the day off. I'm going to spend time with my daughter. So it's necessary for me to start the show like this. A reminder about Memorial Day. It is dedicated to honoring and remembering military service members who died while serving in the armed forces. And every single one of them who passed on, they all had an idea of what America is. It's about freedom. Freedom that other countries don't have. And many died for freedom. But they also died so Americans can do what they're doing this weekend. They died so we can gather, hang out, have a good time. What good is freedom if you can't be with the ones you love to celebrate it? Honor those who have passed on and enjoy this weekend. And coming up on the show, I'm going to run down some stuff. If you are looking for things to do this weekend, my weekend hit list, I'll get to that in just minutes. And I want to start the show with a classic. It's a clip from Eddie Murphy's stand-up album, Delirious. One of the greatest stand-up comedy albums of all time. Man, that still holds up. I go back and listen to it every few years. This is one of my favorite bits on it.
1: I hate cookouts, man. Stay away from cookouts. If you like me, you stay away from cookouts. I don't like my family come by the house. The relatives I ain't seen, like, since the last cookout. You got certain relatives you just see at the cookout. And they get on your nerves every year. My Uncle Gus come by the house every year. My Uncle Gus is the uncle that like to work the grill and don't let nobody touch the grill when he's around. As soon as he walk in the house, it's like, get away from that grill. You know how to start no fire. You know how to start no fire. Put this fire out. This ain't no fire. Eddie, go over there and give me all that wood. I need half a tree. Chop that tree down over there. Chop down that tree and give me the wood from that tree over there. And Charlie, go give me 2 gallons of gasoline out of the shed. You 2 gallons of gasoline, you kids roll up your shirt, put that on the grill. We're going to start a fire. Come on, you want to eat? You want to eat? Just shut up then. Put that on the fire. Okay, put that wood inside there. Okay, give me the gasoline, Charlie. Hold the match. Well, I tell you, Charlie, throw the match on the gasoline, all right? Well, I tell you, all right? We're going to make a fire. We're going to eat it, right? Y'all want to eat? We're going to eat now. Here we go. Pour the gasoline on here like this. There. We need the whole. Get that damn lighter fluid out of there. That can't. We put all 2 gallons of gasoline on this wood and make a fire. We're going to eat a hamburger, okay? Here we go. Charlie, throw the match. Now that's a fire. He be all right. Roll Charlie around. Roll him around a little bit.
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You got Brady in the Morning, 96.9 The Rock. One more pair of tickets for Journey to give away. That's shortly. And your first chance to win tickets to see Metallica in Vegas at the Sphere. Hotel airfare taken care of 8 a.m. this morning. But coming up next, if you're looking for something to get into this weekend, Memorial Day weekend, there's a lot going on. My weekend hit list, next on The Rock.

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3: 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Ian Blackwood at Adventure Brewing. That starts at 7. Again, that's Fredericksburg. In Bowling Green, we've got Fourth Fridays. Music on the green. Brisk performing live. Staying in Bowling Green tomorrow morning, 9 to 1. Got the Bowling Green Farmers Market. That's on Main Street. Monsters in Me performing tomorrow night, 7 to 9. Six Beers and a Goat in Fredericksburg. Also tomorrow, Tattoos for Community, Jack Brown's Tattoo Revival, Walk-In Tattoos, Art Raffle, Bake Sale, Bonfire. 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And then Memorial Day, Monday, Local Heroes Night all day, Adventure Brewing Fredericksburg. Plus one more, Monday night, 6 o'clock, Sting in Richmond. That's happening at the Allianz Amphitheater. That's right on the riverfront in Richmond. It's a brand new amphitheater. And there you go. I'm Brady. That's your weekend hit list.
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6: 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It's a little bit busy there at 610. On 95, between Fredericksburg and Richmond, all lanes are reported to be open. And same thing with 301 Bowling Green, Port Royal, and Dahlgren. Just keep in mind, we're going into Memorial Day weekend. Lots of travel today and through the weekend. I'm Allie Oakley with traffic.
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3: With the Memorial Day weekend starting, your five random facts this morning are all about Memorial Day. Originally called Decoration Day. That is your first random fact. It began after the Civil War when communities decorated the graves of fallen soldiers with flowers. Random fact two, Memorial Day used to be observed on May 30th every single year, no matter what day of the week it landed on. But Americans, we need the entire weekend. It's an excuse to drink for some people. Random fact three, in the early 1970s, the holiday moved to the last Monday in May, creating the three-day weekend people now know and love because they can nurse their hangover. Random fact number four, at 3 p.m. local time, on Memorial Day Monday, Americans are encouraged to take part in a national moment of remembrance and pause for 60 seconds. Can you slow your ass down? Can you do that? And random fact number five, Memorial Day weekend eventually became known as the unofficial start of summer. Despite summer not really beginning for a few more weeks. Look, man, it gets hot down here pretty early. Close enough, right?
2: Random
0: facts.
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4: 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It's a little heavy there at 610 Stafford. Southbound 95, we have a crash just before you get into Thornburg, and it's at mile marker 119.4. Right lane's blocked. Route 1 and 606 Thornburg. Signals are in flash. I'm Allie Oakley with the traffic.
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0: Warms up likely today. Otherwise, cloudy skies expected. High temperatures reach up to 62. Cloudy again tonight. Rain showers likely. Lows level off around 50. Cloudy skies tomorrow. Thunderstorms likely. Daytime highs approaching 66. Chance of thunderstorms Sunday and Monday. Currently, it's 56 degrees.
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1: So what does Memorial Day weekend look like when it comes to grilling, as far as the forecast goes? You got Brady in the morning, 96.9 The Rock. Starting today, it's going to be a little bit on the cool side, even a little bit rainy, about 61. Saturday, unfortunately, and this isn't going to stop some people from grilling, man. Cool and rainy, 61, with a chance of thunderstorms. It's the least friendly day for outdoor plans, man. But if you wait to grill till Sunday, you're going to be good. Warmer, we're going to see temps about 73. And then on Monday, Memorial Day, there is a good chance of storms. Not a washout at this point. More of a watch the radar while pretending you're not worried about the burgers. And look, if you get a chance to grill this weekend, ladies, I want you to watch your man while he's at the grill, because you can learn something. As a matter of fact, you can learn something starting right now.
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3: Ladies, Memorial Day weekend is fascinating because what we think is happening and what men think is happening are two completely different events. We think he's outside cooking burgers for everyone. Isn't that sweet? Hell no. He's escaping. Suddenly, he's got tongs clipped to his shorts like a sidearm, sunglasses on, and staring into smoke like he's having a conversation with dead ancestors. And notice the rules appear out of nowhere.
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3: 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He's not making burgers. He's trying not to burst into f***ing flames himself.
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7: 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Southbound 95, pretty heavy, 234 to Quantico Triangle, and that tells you what this afternoon's going to look like. 606 and Route 1, the signals are on flash. Thornburg, I'm Allie Oakley with traffic.
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You got Brady in the morning, 96.9 The Rock. So coming up, we're going to find out why 90% of the population's right-handed. We're going to find out why some plants have survived for millions of years, even during like natural disasters, like big natural disaster events. And robots being put to good use, like really good use. All that in your nerd news coming up next on The Rock.

0: 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A few seconds inside the head of your sociopath narcissist boss.
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5: Looks like scientists have figured out why nearly 90% of the world's population is right-handed. A new study is suggesting that it's a preference we built in when we started walking upright. Once we became bipedal, it freed our hands for specialized tasks. And then over time, our brain pushed the preference towards the right hand. In other nerd news, a new study found that some plants have a genetic trait that help them survive the most extreme environmental events. Researchers discovered that these genome duplications often occur during major climate shifts or when the asteroid wiped out the dinosaurs. And finally, in your nerd news, I don't know how I feel about this, robots starting to make clothes. But handling soft, flexible fabrics has always been a major challenge. So now some companies are bypassing traditional sewing by using adhesives to assemble shirts. I'm going to have to see that and wear that to believe that. On a positive note, experts are saying automation could bring clothing production back to Western countries. Aren't there better things we can do with robots? Like make them experts in back massages? And maybe cuddling late at night during an Ancient Aliens marathon? Yeah, maybe it's time for me to start dating someone.
3: Nerd.
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1: From the Loving Air Heating and Cooling Center, here's a look at traffic on The Rock.
6: 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Southbound 95, before you get to Thornburg, there was a crash along the right-hand side. Expect at least 2.5 miles of slow traffic on that southbound side. Northbound 95, traffic slows at 610. Southbound 95 slows truck way station at Quantico Triangle. I'm Allie Oakley with traffic.
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There was a study from YouGov polling over 13,000 Americans. That's a lot of people, man. Showing that 24% of people believe their 20s were the best years of their lives. Why? Well, it's that wild, exhilarating time when you're figuring out who you are. You're chasing dreams, maybe making some fun mistakes along the way. Sum up your 20s in one sentence. Whether it was a roller coaster of self-discovery, a party that never stopped, or something totally unique. 7550969. We'll get the calls going next on The Rock.

You got Brady in the morning, 96.9 The Rock. After reading this poll, we're going to dive into a decade that's often called the most transformative of your life, your

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1: I'm not a drinker, so I had fun drinking Mountain Dew and going out to the bars, you know, with friends.
0: 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We could have turned it into a business.
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3: 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From the Loving Air Heating and Cooling Center, here's a look at traffic on The Rock.
4: 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On 95 northbound past 610, traffic's pretty heavy. The southbound side slows out of Dale City to get to Quantico Triangle, and that really tells you how much volume is happening here. On Route 3, going past Ferry Farm Wally World, there was that construction, so yes, we are stacked up. I'm Allie Oakley with traffic.
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4: From the Rappahannock Electric Cooperative Weather Center. Thunderstorms likely today, otherwise overcast skies. Daytime highs approaching 62. Rain showers likely tonight. Lows dip down to about 50. Cloudy skies expected. High of 66 tomorrow. Storms likely. Turning warmer Sunday and Monday with highs from the mid-70s to the upper 70s. Storms possible both days. Currently, it's 56 degrees.

0: You got Brady in the Morning, 96.9 The Rock. This morning, you're summing up your 20s in one word.
1: Completely messed up.
0: All right, dude, lie down on my couch, talk to Dr. Brady. Why was he completely screwed up?
1: Oh, I went into the Navy, served honorably for 4 years, got out, and ended up in prison within a year.
0: Dude, I wasn't expecting that. You weren't joking. From the military to prison, you got to enjoy being told when to pee. Sum up your 20s in one word or sentence.
2: I went by way too fast.
0: Yeah, it flies, dude.
2: Yeah.
0: I thought I was going to slow down in my 30s, but it just picked up. 30s, 40s, here I am in my 50s, squeaky knees. Sum up your 20s in one word or sentence.
3: Should have been more adventurous.
0: All right, so you played it safe.
3: I guess we could call it that. Didn't really venture out much. And like, wow, these guys are going and checking that out, going and doing this and doing that and the other thing. And I never bothered to tag along. It's like, not really my thing.
0: Yeah, you missed out because your 20s is the decade where you can just do stupid things. And then people look at you and go, they're in their 20s. They can act like idiots.
3: That I'll agree with.
0: Think about it. Your 20s. If you could sum it up in one sentence or word, what would it be? 755-0969.
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1: Life-changing.
0: That's a good one, I think. Why would you say that?
1: I've gotten married. I've had a kid. I'm starting up my own business, so it's all just do different stuff.
0: Wait, how old are you?
1: 22 years old.
0: Holy cow, dude. You're 22, you're married, you got a kid, and you're starting a business.
1: Yes, sir.
0: You are what we call an overachiever.
1: Of course.
0: Nothing wrong with that. I couldn't imagine having a kid in my 20s. It was tough in my 40s. Good for him. I need you to sum up your 20s in a sentence or a word.
2: A drunken stupor.
0: Ah, the party girl.
2: Yeah, not so much anymore, though.
0: Well, that happens with age, man. You calm down. How old are you now?
2: I'm 36, and I just had my first baby, so yeah.
0: Yeah, your all-nighters have changed. Now you're up all night changing diapers. Sum up your 20s in one word.
3: A lot of concrete.
0: Your 20s was just busting your ass.
3: Oh, yeah. Well, I'm still living them.
0: Well, enjoy the rest of your 20s, man. And you're the guy I can call if I need some men's shoes to get rid of a body.
3: Yeah, pretty much. Yep.
0: You didn't even flinch.
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5: 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From the Loving Air Heating and Cooling Center, here's a look at traffic on The Rock.
6: 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On 95 northbound past 610, traffic's pretty heavy. The southbound side slows out of Dale City to get to Quantico Triangle, and that really tells you how much volume is happening here. On Route 3, going past Ferry Farm Wally World, there was that construction, so yes, we are stacked up. I'm Allie Oakley with traffic.
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0: on Brady in the Morning. A few seconds inside the head of your sociopath narcissist boss.
1: 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The nerve.
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3: 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Ian Blackwood at Adventure Brewing. That starts at 7. Again, that's Fredericksburg. In Bowling Green, we've got Fourth Fridays. Music on the green. Brisk performing live. Staying in Bowling Green tomorrow morning, 9 to 1. Got the Bowling Green Farmers Market. That's on Main Street. Monsters in Me performing tomorrow night, 7 to 9. 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Also tomorrow, Tattoos for Community, Jack Brown's Tattoo Revival, Walk-In Tattoos, Art Raffle, Bake Sale, Bonfire. 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Again, that's Jack Brown's Tattoo Revival. And then Memorial Day, Monday, Local Heroes Night all day, Adventure Brewing Fredericksburg. Plus one more, Monday night, 6 o'clock, Sting in Richmond. That's happening at the Allianz Amphitheater. That's right on the riverfront in Richmond. It's a brand new amphitheater. And there you go. I'm Brady. That's your weekend hit list.
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6: 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On the northbound side of 95, traffic is slowing at 610. Southbound 95, your delays are out of Dale City to Quantico Triangle. The crash in Thornburg, that got moved out of the way. Still pretty heavy when you get to Ashland and the Bryan Park Interchange. On Route 3, Ferry Farm Wally World Construction slows you down. I'm Allie Oakley with the traffic.
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4: With the Memorial Day weekend starting, your five random facts this morning are all about Memorial Day. Originally called Decoration Day. That is your first random fact. It began after the Civil War when communities decorated the graves of fallen soldiers with flowers. Random fact two, Memorial Day used to be observed on May 30th every single year, no matter what day of the week it landed on. But, Americans, we need the entire weekend. It's an excuse to drink for some people. Random fact three, in the early 1970s, the holiday moved to the last Monday in May, creating the three-day weekend people now know and love, because they can nurse their hangover. Random fact number four, at 3 p.m. local time, on Memorial Day Monday, Americans are encouraged to take part in a national moment of remembrance and pause for 60 seconds. Can you slow your ass down? Can you do that? And random fact number five, Memorial Day weekend eventually became known as the unofficial start of summer. Despite summer not really beginning for a few more weeks, look, man, it gets hot down here pretty early. Close enough, right?
3: Five.
0: Random facts.
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0: From the Loving Air Heating and Cooling Center, here's a look at traffic on The Rock.
5: 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Got a lot of traffic coming out of Dale City to Quantico Triangle, so the getaway traffic's already present. Southbound 95, pretty busy riding into Ashland, and we've got a crash on the southbound side 95 before you get to Bells Road. I'm Allie Oakley with traffic.
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So I'm not going to be here Memorial Day. And we're not giving out the keywords on Memorial Day. We're going to take a day off. It's Memorial Day. Returns Tuesday, for whom the text tolls. And if you did miss the keyword at the top of the hour, it was light, L-I-G-H-T. 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

0: So what does Memorial Day weekend look like when it comes to grilling, as far as the forecast goes? You got Brady in the morning, 96.9 The Rock. Starting today, it's going to be a little bit on the cool side, even a little bit rainy, about 61. Saturday, unfortunately, and this isn't going to stop some people from grilling, man. Cool and rainy, 61, with a chance of thunderstorms. It's the least friendly day for outdoor plans, man. But if you wait to grill till Sunday, you're going to be good. Warmer, we're going to see temps about 73. And then on Monday, Memorial Day, there is a good chance of storms. Not a washout at this point. More of a watch the radar while pretending you're not worried about the burgers. And look, if you get a chance to grill this weekend, ladies, I want you to watch your man while he's at the grill, because you can learn something. As a matter of fact, you can learn something starting right now.
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2: Ladies, Memorial Day weekend is fascinating because what we think is happening and what men think is happening are two completely different events. We think he's outside cooking burgers for everyone. Isn't that sweet? Hell no. He's escaping. Suddenly, he's got tongs clipped to his shorts like a sidearm, sunglasses on, and staring into smoke like he's having a conversation with dead ancestors. And notice the rules appear out of nowhere.
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2: 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Why are you acting like you've been protecting this border since 1987? 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The man's battery is at 3%. He's had work stress, family stress, traffic, texts asking where things are that are directly in front of people. He's not making burgers. He's trying not to burst into f***ing flames himself.
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6: 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Got a lot of traffic coming out of Dale City to Quantico Triangle, so the getaway traffic's already present. Southbound 95, pretty busy riding into Ashland, and we've got a crash on the southbound side 95 before you get to Bells Road. I'm Allie Oakley with traffic.
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0: 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A few seconds inside the head of your sociopath narcissist boss.
1: 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And remember, there's no such thing as "that's not my job."
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4: Looks like scientists have figured out why nearly 90% of the world's population is right-handed. A new study is suggesting that it's a preference we built in when we started walking upright. Once we became bipedal, it freed our hands for specialized tasks. And then over time, our brain pushed the preference towards the right hand. In other nerd news, a new study found that some plants have a genetic trait that help them survive the most extreme environmental events. Researchers discovered that these genome duplications often occur during major climate shifts or when the asteroid wiped out the dinosaurs. And finally, in your nerd news, I don't know how I feel about this, robots starting to make clothes. But handling soft, flexible fabrics has always been a major challenge. So now some companies are bypassing traditional sewing by using adhesives to assemble shirts. I'm going to have to see that and wear that to believe that. On a positive note, experts are saying automation could bring clothing production back to Western countries. Aren't there better things we can do with robots, like make them experts in back massages? And maybe cuddling late at night during an Ancient Aliens marathon? Yeah, maybe it's time for me to start dating someone.
1: Nerd.
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9: From the Rappahannock Electric Cooperative Weather Center. Thunderstorms likely today. Otherwise, overcast skies. Daytime highs approaching 62. Rain showers likely tonight. Lows dip down to about 50. Cloudy skies expected. High of 66 tomorrow. Storms likely. Turning warmer Sunday and Monday with highs from the mid-70s to the upper 70s. Storms possible both days. Currently, it's 56 degrees.
4: You got Brady in the Morning, 96.9 The Rock. I don't know what plans you got for the weekend. If it involves grilling, I hope it does. I hope the weather's nice enough so you can do that. But maybe one of those days, if you don't want to cook, take my advice. Hit up Wise. They brought in their fried chicken yesterday. My God, it was amazing. No hormones and no antibiotics inside those chickens. Double breaded. Now, if you've already got plans for Memorial Day weekend, maybe during the week, keep it in the back of your head. They have their fried chicken available hot every day, 10 to 7. And that's in all of their stores. Oh, they brought potato salad. It was like an egg salad potato salad. Holy cow, dude. Amazing. And their macaroni salad. Amazing. Coleslaw. Amazing. And they've also got the Amish potato salad. And look, if you're responsible for bringing donuts to work, stop by Wise. They're baked fresh daily. Oh, and they're yeast raised donuts. Super soft, fluffy, sweet, delicious. And think about Wise, too, with the graduation parties.
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6: From the Rappahannock Electric Cooperative Weather Center. Storms likely this afternoon, otherwise cloudy skies expected. High temperatures reach up to 62. Rain showers likely tonight, lows level off around 50. Cloudy skies expected. Thunderstorms likely tomorrow, 66. Cloudy skies. Chance of thunderstorms Sunday and Monday, 77. Sunday, 82. Monday, currently 56.
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You've got Brady in the Morning, 96.9 The Rock. You got two keywords you can text now. 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First keyword at 8 a.m. was light, L-I-G-H-T. The second one at noon was hand, H-A-N-D. 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

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You got two keywords you can text now. Make sure to do this separately. First keyword at 8 a.m. was light, L-I-G-H-T. The second one at noon was hand, H-A-N-D. 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
6: From the Rappahannock Electric Cooperative Weather Center. Storms likely this afternoon, otherwise cloudy skies expected. High temperatures reach up to 62. Rain showers likely tonight, lows level off around 50. Cloudy skies expected. Thunderstorms likely tomorrow, 66. Cloudy skies. Chance of thunderstorms Sunday and Monday, 77. Sunday, 82. Monday. Right now, it's 57 degrees.
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You've got Brady in the Morning, 96.9 The Rock. You got two keywords you can text now. 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

Hey, it's Jeff here on your Friday afternoon. Everybody ready for a big, long holiday weekend? Some people snuck out early today. So proud of them. It's Van Halen now at 96.9.

0: You might be thinking, well, I guess that keyword thing is done for that getaway to see Metallica in Las Vegas. No, it's on for another week here, so you've still got a chance to get yourself in on the winning. The show is in Las Vegas at the Sphere, cool venue. The band is awesome, and you are headed out there if you win this one. So it's with our buddies at Acor's Topsoil and Mulch, so catch the keywords. We're at it again. We got one coming your way today yet at 5, and then all week next week, not Monday, but on Tuesday through the end of the week, catch the keywords at 8 a.m., 12 noon, and 5 p.m. Once you got the keyword, you text it in to 844-833-8221. You could win that incredible getaway to see Metallica live in Las Vegas from 96.9 The Rock.
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4: 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Got a lot of traffic coming out of Dale City to Quantico Triangle, so the getaway traffic's already present. Southbound 95, pretty busy riding into Ashland, and we've got a crash on the southbound side 95 before you get to Bells Road. I'm Allie Oakley with traffic.
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23: From the Rappahannock Electric Cooperative Weather Center. Rain showers likely tonight, otherwise cloudy skies expected. Lows dip down to about 50. Storms likely tomorrow, highs around 66, cloudy skies. Cloudy skies expected tomorrow night, storms likely, lows level off around 55. Chance for storms Sunday and Monday. Currently, it's 57 degrees.
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I saw this today that Aaron Rodgers is now officially tapping out after 22 years in the NFL. Now, I wasn't the big Packers fan, but you got to know the guy was a fantastic player. I've lost more money betting against that guy than I'd care to go back and count up. But yeah, anyway, tip of the hat or the helmet to Aaron Rodgers on a really big career, 22 years. Your body takes some punishment, especially if you're a quarterback, so well done. It's Don Henley now at 96.9 The Rock.

0: Hey, is everybody ready for a little sneak preview of this year's hurricane season? And by the way, what we're getting today, that's not it. That's not what I'm talking about for the preview. But I saw this report from the NOAA people, the National Oceanic and Atmospheric Administration, where they're predicting a calm Atlantic hurricane season. Now, we'll still get some. They're predicting somewhere between 8 and 14 named storms. And that runs, as you know, the season goes from June until about November 30th. They say we'll get 3 to 6 of those storms could be hurricanes. 1 to 3 could be major hurricanes, but it's not as bad as it's been in some years. We'll see how that one goes. I still think that it's cool that the people that predict this are the NOAA, or National Oceanic and Atmospheric Administration. But I think that, all, as you know, all comes back to NOAA. So maybe we won't have to build an ark this year. We'll see how we do with everybody surviving this season. Should be kind of fun. Let's all ride it out together. Sublime on the way. Also one from the Rolling Stones and Van Halen coming up on 96.9 The Rock.
1: From the Loving Air Heating and Cooling Center, here's a look at traffic on The Rock.
2: 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Got a lot of traffic coming out of Dale City to Quantico Triangle, so the getaway traffic's already present. Southbound 95, pretty busy riding into Ashland, and we've got a crash on the southbound side 95 before you get to Bell's Road. I'm Allie Oakley with traffic.
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0: Everybody complains every year, in fact, twice a year, when we get around to making the time change again. But maybe there is finally some good news on the horizon for those of you that hate it. I really don't care. I hear so many people get revved up about this, of things to care about. That doesn't make my list at all. But there is a bill to make daylight saving time permanent, and it has now advanced to the Senate. So we'll see how that do. But yeah, this started back in the 60s, and they say that the House committee voted 48-1 in favor of the Sunshine Protection Act. So they say it's expected to face some opposition once it gets to the Senate. But yeah, it faces opposition when you talk about it with people at the darn gas station. So we'll see what happens. Lynyrd Skynyrd coming up, also the Red Hot Chili Peppers and one from Queen with David Bowie on the way on 96.9. The Rock.
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7: 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Oh boy, near mile marker 125. Dealing with a crash, multiple lanes blocked along the left side of the roadway, down to just a single lane of traffic getting by over on the right side. Dramatic delays back towards Thornburg. Southbound, you're slow from the Centerport Parkway all the way down past Plank Road. 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
18: From the Rappahannock Electric Cooperative Weather Center. Lows dip down to about 50 with fog in spots tonight under overcast skies with a chance for isolated rain showers. Cloudy skies expected again tomorrow. Rain likely. Daytime highs approaching 66. Rain likely with fog in spots early tomorrow night. Lows dip down to about 56. Cloudy skies expected. Right now, 56.
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ER is chaos. 96.9 The Rock is controlled chaos. Mary Washington. You're welcome.

Hey, as you're making your plans for the Memorial Day weekend, don't forget one really important thing. Put your American flag up. Show some respect. I live in more neighborhoods where everybody's got a flagpole in the front yard and they never put their flag up. This is an ideal time. Now and Veterans Day, by the way, both. Here's Queen with David Bowie on 96.9 The Rock.

0: It's almost a hobby for me reading about idiots in the news, and I saw one today. Check this knucklehead. He set off fireworks inside Walmart because he was trying to steal about $10,000 worth of jewelry, all of which is stupid. This happened down the road here in Maryland. But this 36-year-old fella decided that would be a good distraction for him to get away with the $10,000 jewelry heist. When it's all said and done, the store would have probably handed him the $10,000 because the fire damage that was caused by the fireworks that went off inside the building, $10 million. What an idiot. If there's some kind of idiot trophy, I think this guy just walked away with it. Green Day coming up, Guns N' Roses on the way too here on 96.9 The Rock.
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3: 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Northbound side of 95, unfortunately still dealing with that crash near mile marker 125. Two left lanes blocked with dramatic delays back towards Thornburg, and because of that, a lot of folks bailing out onto Route 1. Route 1 northbound slow headed through Cosner's Corner. Southbound 95 slow from the Centerport Parkway towards Plank Road. 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

0: Hey, the place kind of emptied out earlier today. I think everybody's headed out for some fun over the weekend. And yeah, it's not the best weekend for us weather-wise. In fact, I think that yesterday was the first of about 9 or 10 days in a row we're expecting to get some rain. And normally, I only go out to Mott's Run Reservoir when there's some kind of a big concert going on. But for some reason, I'm thinking this, I'm getting kind of the itch to put the canoe in the water. We'll see how we do on that. Dire Straits on the way. Also one from Bad Company and the Cars coming up here on 96.9 The Rock.
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4: 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Northbound 95 looking way better than even just a few minutes ago. Southbound slow as you make way from the Centerport Parkway all the way down towards Plank Road and the Bloom Gray Parkway. You're crowded on the Bloom Gray Parkway in both directions. Northbound side of Route 1 slow towards 17. You're crowded on 17 headed to and from New Post. 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Carlos Ramirez with traffic.
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15: From the Rappahannock Electric Cooperative Weather Center. Lows dip down to about 50 with fog in spots tonight under overcast skies with a chance for isolated rain showers. Cloudy skies expected again tomorrow. Rain likely. Daytime highs approaching 66. Rain likely with fog in spots early tomorrow night. Lows dip down to about 56. Cloudy skies expected. Right now, 56.
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Yeah, I owe you a keyword for this hour. We mentioned it earlier, but here it is in case you missed it. The keyword you need for this hour is band. That's B-A-N-D, like Metallica would be one awesome band to go see in Las Vegas. Text that in right now to 844-833-8221. 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

0: I got a kick out of this story that I saw today that happened down in a little town in Alabama. The town is Falkville. The thing is, they've had a 140-year ban on alcohol in the town, and they just had an election. Now, here's the thing to keep in mind when it comes time for you and I to vote coming up in November. And I don't care who you vote for. You do your own thing. But just to show you that your vote makes a difference, or in this case, this was the deciding thing, because they had a whole bunch of people that voted, and this thing passed for them to end a 140-year ban of alcohol. It won by one vote. The final vote, 231 people cast a ballot, and there was 116 in favor and 115 against. So yeah, by one vote of the 800 people that were registered voters, by one vote, they have tossed out the ban of 140 years of no hooch in this town. So when it comes time to vote, just remember, in this one case, and hopefully in some others, your vote actually counts. So make sure you do your duty when it comes time for you to do that. Okay, cool stuff on the way for you here with the Foo Fighters on the way, Blue Oyster Cult, and the Steve Miller Band coming up on 96.9 The Rock.
1: From the Loving Air Heating and Cooling Center, here's a look at traffic on The Rock.
2: 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South outside of I-95, still slow from the Centerport Parkway all the way down past Plank Road. North outside, crowded towards Centerport Parkway as well. Route 1 is slow headed through Falmouth. You're on the brakes on the Bloom Gray Parkway to and from Route 1, and 17 is crowded from Benchmark Road over towards New Post. 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
1: What we've got here is failure to communicate. Some men you just can't reach. So you get what we had here last week, which is the way he wants it. 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

0: If you're ready to get your geek on, there's a new Star Wars movie that hits theaters this weekend. This time it is Star Wars, The Mandalorian and Grogu. Okay. Also, the other one was I Love Boosters. That's with Keke Palmer and Demi Moore, so have fun at the movies over the weekend. It might be better to be inside this weekend. Aerosmith coming up, Bush and Tom Petty coming up on 96.9 The Rock.
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7: From the Rappahannock Electric Cooperative Weather Center. Cloudy with fog tonight with a chance for rain. Lows dip down to about 53. 61 tomorrow, rain likely. Rain likely tomorrow night, 57. Turning much warmer Sunday and Monday with highs in the upper 70s to the low 80s. Rain likely Sunday, thunderstorms likely on Monday. Currently 54.
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And all you got to do is text those words. 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